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1: Okay.
0: 1277, traffic.
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0: 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We're not seeing one so far.
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0: 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Shows to be male, black over black, 58140 out of Sacramento.
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1: Okay.

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An unknown color motorcycle was racing and doing donuts. RP Sun went out to ask him to stop, and the motorcycle started chasing the Sun. Motorcycles and the Sun were last seen down Ensign.

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0: 10-4, Sam 3, I'm going to attach it for cover.
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0: Did you copy?
1: My copy, thank you.
0: Units responding, that the responsible did break the door open of 143 Rainbow. He's now gone back to his house at 141 Rainbow.
2: Copy. Is anyone else inside the house with him?
0: Previously, his stepmom was there. Go ahead.
3: Are any of the people calling in wishing to pursue charges?
0: Affirm, the neighbor, he also assaulted him.
3: Copy.

0: same through. You can back on it. I'll be en route from Tennessee and 80 West.
1: Same three.
2: David 90, we're 1088, attach to cell last. We'll take a primary.
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0: 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We'll be

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0: 27, we called in, someone picked up, and we could hear the fire alarm sounding in the background. Mel said he just got home, appears to be no problem. We advised him to call the alarm company to cancel.
1: Awesome, thank you, Susan. So it's clear and clear.
0: Copy, you're clearing.

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0: Did the RP of 191 want PD contact? I drove by earlier and it appeared to just be 647B.
1: She did not advise it. She wanted contact.
0: Copy. It was just 647B. You can clear that with beat info.

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2: Something mystery?
1: Same 3.
2: 3-4-5 same track. It's a misread.
1: 3-4-6, are you copy?
0: Copy, I just read it.

0: Vale, ahí.
1: Okay, have it ready. Hello, 3 and 5 will be in Ross County with 1 Stony Mound Village. It's 59.7. Copy 1825. Three, David 90, do you need a case number?
0: Beautiful.
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0: 1088, I'll do an error check for 179.
1: 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Seven 90 from 3M5, do you need anything else or can we leave?
2: Stand by, just one. We might have another victim here for another injury.
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1: Good.
2: We're going to need to stage on this. Medic's requesting PD respond as the male subject is not letting anyone near his mother, and the granddaughter told medic on the phone that the mother is turning blue, but he's not letting anybody go near her.
1: 25 copies. Are you stating that medic's already made it to the scene?
2: Negative. This is all over the phone.
3: Copy, you want code 3? Copy.
1: Somebody's not breathing, go code 3.
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2: That called medic and advised them of this.

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1: 25 copies. Medic 19 copies all traffic.
0: 10-4 and be advised, PD is responding code 3 there per our lieutenant.

0: 3-7 Samsung. Go ahead. Can you, copy. And Vallejo Sanford, can you attach us to the call from Rovier?
1: Sanford, you and who else?
0: 3-7
1: Sanford.
0: Can I even clear where the name is?
2: Oh, 7-3, Lincoln 5, can you let me know when the 97?

0: And 3 Paul 6 from Sam 3. When you're done with that call, can you meet us over there too?
1: Yeah, I'm adding notes, then I'll head over.
0: Interpretation.
2: Big phone, Big Ball 2, do you need another unit out there?
0: Yeah, Ephraim.
2: Copy, 3 Paul 2, can you attach me to Sam 3?

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1: Alright, Lincoln 5, that was accidental.
0: Copy.
2: 10-8-3, you can attach me to 141.
0: 10-4.
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0: We're secure with a 3, no medical need. Can you add into the notes that if we do get another call out here in the next day, 24 hours, that PD's automatically dispatched with us?
1: Copy.

Malene, it says 27835 just occurred, 300 block of Tuolumne Street. The RP's advising the male half is now following her. She's in a gray Nissan en route to the station.

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0: Fires route to a smoke investigation, 80 eastbound in Lincoln Road East.
1: Engine 22, smoke investigation, Lincoln Road East, and I, 80, East. Engine 22, smoke investigation, Lincoln Road East, and I, 80, East. Cross of I, 80, East. Map grid N, 7.

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1: 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It's 521-93. It's a male out of Vallejo.
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0: 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Negative case, male, black for black, 58190. 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
0: 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Shows to be run over Brown 510-190 at a pocket.

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0: 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Adrian. Copy, I'll show you in route.

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0: 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If you could just dispatch PD code 2, just in case anything transpires here, that'd be great.

0: Planning a 20 code 2, code 11 for fire, 121 Seaview for a subject that's refusing to leave the area. And 3D copy.
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0: Well, 3D80 will be in route to us.
1: 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Engine 23 PE is on route.

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0: Fire accessing the railroad tracks from 121, or are they driving down the track?
1: Standby, will ask them. 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
0: Can you show me back on the incident, 121 Seaview, but I'm now at the address 230 El Sendero. That's where we're going to make access to try to put this out again. 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
0: Valeo, same 3, do you still have her on the phone?
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2: Okay.

0: 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Shows out at Nebraska, Melita. 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Start us more units, code 3.
1: Yes, clear and respond.
0: Suspect just got in a blue vehicle. They're headed southbound towards Senate.
1: Copy, code 33.
2: Answer. We just on you to TC, Nebraska. I'm going to get you across in a second.

0: It'll be Nebraska Melita. Looks like solo vehicle TC, driver Phil Bell, hopped into a blue Dodge Charger.
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0: Plate's going to be 9, Tom Charles Victor, 995.
1: Copy.
2: Which way did it go?
0: They went towards Tennessee. They were initially traveling eastbound, so maybe eastbound Tennessee from our location.
3: Check Amador, Louisiana. It's that blue, shiny blue car.
1: I'm confirming that plate is for the suspect that left.
0: The plate I gave is for the vehicle that TC'd. Solo vehicle TC. No need for medical. We can go code 4, code 34, unless somebody finds that other car.
1: Copy code 4, code 34, canceling medical as well.
0: And you can route me 185, I'll take case.

0: You just do an area check there for a sports car. That's where they hang out.
1: Keith, number 7148, 7148.
2: 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Hello, 781.
1: Go ahead.
2: Hello, 781.
1: Go ahead.
2: Can you put me on at one Paul one and vehicle 141? And I'm in the area of Amador, Louisiana.
1: Copy.

0: 1-1. Was the vehicle a blue Charger or was it like a blue sports car?
1: It was a blue, I think it was a blue Dodge Charger.
0: Copy, in the area of Amador, Louisiana?
1: That's just where we think it might be going. I mean, it could be anywhere. Maybe Trifox.

0: see that. Fleet comes back on a Cadillac out of Napa.
1: Copy. Who's Ara?
0: Last of Bowers versus Brianna.
1: What was the last four?
2: Do we have any local contacts with that RO?
0: Anyway, just one.

0: We've pulled the vehicle over a couple times and ran her out in it, but other than that, no contacts.
1: Copy.

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You can show us secure with 3, maximum at the Kaiser with 1, code 2.

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0: Jackson 5 Napa, do an attempt to contact for that RO.
1: Yeah, might as well see if she knows where to be for that.
0: Copy.

The other vehicle plate is going to be 6 David King Union 9-1. It's actually going to be a GTO, I believe.

0: 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I'll take incident 162.
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0: 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Looks like they just left the front door unlocked.
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0: 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It's a low unit going west on Georgia towards the station.
1: Are you in it?
0: And they go one more route to the location.
1: Copy. I saw Long Island on it. Looks like they're going to go towards Solano now. Eastbound. If he's solo, you're close enough. You can get in it until they get more units. Quick.
2: Landline CHP.
0: Alright, looks like we're going to be going northbound to Wellamy. They just made a left hand turn on 2 Tennessee going westbound.
2: Copy, code 33.

0: All right, looks like CHP 22 vehicle just turned on to Broadway, going northbound. I'm going to.
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1: Copy. I follow going that broad Broadway.
0: 10-4.

0: 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For base and Skyview, RP's advising. I heard screaming and 4 to 5 shots. Nothing further.
1: Yeah, I'm on start that way. Pull 2, 10-8, send me to left.
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0: 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And do we have a name for the mail house?
1: The RP advised she only knew him as Bo.
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1: Good.
0: It's going to be William 1464753.

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0: 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Paul 4, can you run a DL and plate when you're ready?
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1: I have the DL.
0: David 3980011.
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0: Pues, Simón. For incident 13, she's a frequent caller, correct?
1: The subject matter is, but the caller is the neighbor.
0: Copy. So the subject's not the one calling?
1: Negative. The neighbor is calling on the subject.
0: Copy.

0: 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There was no sprinkler activation. They're going to need to be able to contact their maintenance company to be able to assist them. There's no hazard work for 3.
1: Copy.

0: 1 Beta 3, if I can route you towards Incident 14, and I'll start you a car when one becomes available.
1: Sorry. 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
1: I'm called for. 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Sam one, I'll show you there.
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1: 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Still trying to get further on it.
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0: 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He's a black male, green jacket, blue jeans.
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0: 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We've got to answer the door now.
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0: 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Doctor, call the letters in the gate, please.
1: I'm sorry, I didn't copy that.
0: Can you give the RP a 21 to let us in the gate?
1: Yeah. 10-4, I'll send 2.

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1: Okay, go for it.

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0: 204. 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

0: 7-2-8, sending you the 415, verbal 594 that was in progress. It started at target security, you'll be the victim there. Actually, the responsibles to the rear of Century Theaters on Turner Parkway at the bus stop there.
1: Hold on. Bye.

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0: Can we get a case number in 1185, please, and let the tow note that the right front tire is flat.
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0: 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Nine Paul Union 0739.
1: It's clear and it expired in March and suspended in October on a 2022 PLS named Shaw at Oakland.
0: You said it's out of Oakland?
1: Yes, sir.
0: Probably this might be unreported tonight. Case number 1185, please.
1: Case number is going to be 7157, copy 1185. Is it going to be in the parking lot on Porter or somewhere else?
0: It'll be on Porter right before the entrance to the apartment.

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0: 490, go ahead.
1: For Ernest Henderson, born in 2001, clear license status is valid. Should be black over brown, 511, 225, and negative case.
0: And 4, thank you.

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1: Seven.
0: 3, Nora, X-Ray Tom, 786.
1: It is clear, and there's a non-updated 112 of 22 on a 93 Dodge with liability to Abel Montiel that was transferred on 2426.
0: Copy. Is the registration current?
1: Negative. There's a non-op.
0: Copy. Case number 1185, and just advised code, we have one tire in the back that's left.
1: Your case number 7158, copy 1185, and spell it, you'll own that, right?
0: Ikram. Hey,

0: Well, I heard people from the code 7, please.
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0: 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She's currently at county bailing the suspect out.
1: I copy. It's 197.
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2: 837 Yellow Zebra Charles 277.
3: Copy, Luciana.
1: Level 248. Can you send me a 1028?
0: Thank you.
3: Oh, the watch commander now, please.
0: Copy. Yeah, I'm with pole 90.
2: So this is the pole 90. Last stop is Luciana and Sutter.
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0: For Fernando, Santoya, Apollo, Serena, combination of that, born in 2002. It's clear, suspended, or revoked. Should be lack of a Brown, 57187. Scott County probation out of Concord for 246.
1: And was that SNS status?
0: Can you repeat that?
2: What are the terms?
0: It doesn't state. We can call if you need us to.

0: if you can run one more number, please.
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0: Yellow 412-7400. Last.

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1: What?
0: For Javier or Javier Alejandro, 499 clear, none issued, black over black, 59230, negative case.

0: Και θα μείνει.
1: We called Concord. They need us to email them, so we're just doing that and waiting for the email to come back on the terms.
0: Okay.
2: We have two public. Can I get a case number, please?
1: Two public. Your case number is going to be 7159.
2: I'm fine, thank you.
3: Hello, 1060. Can I get a case number in 1185, please?
1: Case number is going to be...

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1: Charles 62.
0: Can I get a case number 1185, please?
1: Six one, 1185,

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0: Do you have a DL on the call that ends in 400?
1: Affirm, that's the one I have for Javier or Javier Alejandro Ibarra.
0: Okay, and who is the vehicle come back to?
1: To Gerardo or Jesus Moreno Gonzalez, out of Concord.
0: Okay, thank you.

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1: 25.
0: Boy, engine 23, show medic en route code 3 to spreader with two fire routers with secure lights on.
1: Copy that. 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

0: Two ball eight.
1: Triple six.
0: Okay, with the six, you can put us out on 14th Street for training.
1: Triple. Five, six, four, nine, I'm code four. I'm code four, Louisiana, sir.

0: Speed recording. 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Arrowhead is still en route, but says we'll be about 5 to 8 more minutes. Is that okay, or you want to know?
1: That's fine.
0: Yeah, for things.
2: Qualified traffic, Napa, Alabama.
0: Question, can you repeat? I was on the phone.
2: 2 qualified traffic, Napa and Alabama.
0: Go ahead.
2: 9 Union, Henry David, 465.
0: Copy, Napa and Alabama.
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0: 2 plus 5, are you 1012 info only?
1: Right.
0: He has a 14 for traffic out of, looks like Arkansas, but it's not extraditable. Otherwise, he's clear. He is a 290 registrant out of SAC, I believe. And he's going to be valid, should be black over brown, 510, 1079, oh, copy. And to continue, he's going to be valid, black over brown, 510, 180, negative case.
1: Copy.

0: Ouais.
1: Just for information on the terms out of Concord, they called us back, said we need to email somebody else. So now we're emailing somebody else waiting for them to return.
0: RP, 22.
1: 10-4, thank you.

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1: Point 27. 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Possible 451 for the vehicle that's on fire, Laurel Benicia. There was a subject walking in the area, but I don't know if they started the fire.
0: Okay. Go ahead for 24.
1: Did you copy the detail? PD is also en route for an area check.
0: 24 is en route.
1: 10-4. Copy.
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0: Another caller is advising it's directly in front of 183 Idora, and that the same 5150 lady that's been in that area walked away from this vehicle. She's a white female, pink hair, white t-shirt, jean shirt, and old jeans. And again, PD is en route.
1: Copy that. Go ahead and pass that info to PD and have to do an area check.
0: Affirm, they are.

0: 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I'll be at 433 Admiral Callahan on apartment 17.
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0: Sam 2, you turn 12, right times 5. With the date of birth of 5/13 of 84, looks like there's 4 Marys, 1 Frank. The Frank's going to be 25,000, 5-2, 130, brown over brown.
1: Wait, please.
0: Good.
1: 9, David Robert X-ray, 750.
0: It is clear and expired 7/16/25. There's a Penny Master file on an 01 Dodge to Troy Key on Laurel Street.
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1: Captain 4. 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She's not in the area anymore.
0: Paper.
1: Captain 4, we're seeing if she can come back.

0: 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We'll take your case number.
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1: 10-4. And 25, I copied you en route to Concord.

0: Je dois en aller. Go ahead. The 814 is confirmed. Okay, thank you. Randy, did you want to use the same case number from the 451, or do you want a new one for the 814?
1: It's going to be the same case number.

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1: 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We'll be in Ralph County with 1X. 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
0: Can you run a computer on one of my purple? Revised the Jefferson Common Spelling for Tiffany. Common Spelling 1-6-1986-86 female out of a layup.
1: Two four.
0: Buff, I have a second verbal here when you're ready.
1: Go ahead.
0: Last of Williams, first of Tiara, common spelling, 429-1982-82, female out of Vallejo.
1: Copy that. Jefferson is going to be clear with a valid DL 52159, Brown and Brown.

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1: Copy that. Two ball four, clear, didn't get a match for deal.
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Tupac 90, clear, expired, 6'1", 65, black and brown. 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
1: Yes, ma'am.
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1: Tu peux faire.
0: So far, we see a little bit of 20.
1: Well, they had said it was on the center divide right there in front of the golf course.
0: So far, ETL.
1: It might have been closer to the Lake Herman off ramp.

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1: Two, four, five.
0: Make for a road and stay.
1: Copy that. Charles, who's for a cup?
2: Charles, if you are.
1: Hey, unless you've located it.
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0: Negative.

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1: 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Suspended expired on a 2012 Acura.

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0: 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Cross of Rays Avenue and Woodrow Avenue, map grid L7.
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1: 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I heart Tilo.
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1: I'm going to have to divert you for incident 91. High Heart 2, if you could advise, you're going to need patrol. He's very calm in the lobby.
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3: 190-1086, and that touches 245.
1: 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Copy that.

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2: Copy. Does she know where this mail is at?
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2: 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Moving around.
0: 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And 2 5 just confirm you're on scene.
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0: Can you update our location to Crotola, El Dorado?
1: I actually don't have you on one. Are you with the other 2 zeros as well? I don't actually have you on the call of the other zebras. Are you all three together?
0: Negative. We separated.
1: That's Alpha 21.

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1: Differ. Near Kapur or somewhere else?
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1: Case number is going to be 7172, cover 1185.
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0: 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For Melvin Ray or RJ Malvin, born in 89, clearly status is valid, but status returned unclaimed. Black over brown, 57190, and negative case.
1: Over.
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1: 3 boy 7 Henry Charles 13 Yellow 0 William George 208-899.
0: It is clear. There's an unupdated 118/19 Pentamaster file on a 98 Dodge to Richard, maybe, ooh, on Pomona, and that was dated September of last year.
1: Copy. Any case number 1185, please.
0: Your case number is going to be 7174. And you're still at 401 New York.
1: Abram, thank you.

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0: 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Crosses Virginia Street and Capitol Street, map grid A6.
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1: 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I thought Medic Animals was calling me on the Casa de Valero call.
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A lot of times, thanks. Sorry, 2 out of 6. You can show us 10-8 from this. And just trying to think of security check at 6-1 Indiana Street. Six 640.

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1: Case number is going to be 7175.
0: I'm sorry, can I?
1: 7175.
0: Thank you.

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0: 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Thank you, Ruby.
1: Engine 24, smoke investigation, 1332, Lincoln Road East, Pacifica Pizza. Engine 24, smoke investigation, 1332, Lincoln Road East, Pacifica Pizza, crosses Humboldt Street, map bridge J, 7.
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1: Okay.

0: Charles 64.
1: I get a case number 1185 for the vehicle ending in 353 and advise the tow that all four flat tires are flat.
0: Case 7176.
1: Copy, thank you.

0: slightly tall for three. Charlie, for three. Can you find an Oregon State for me, please?
1: Go ahead.
0: Charles King 37178.

0: Looks like it's a clear current on a 2004 Honda Civic.
1: Inform the tow that it's missing both front and rear left tires.

0: Oluyor, çalışıp sizin.
1: Go ahead.
0: Can I get another case number 1185 for the vehicle engine 821?
1: Copy 7178.
0: Could you also advise the tow that all four tires are flat?

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0: Can I get another case number 1185 for the VIN ending in 6989?
1: Case 7179.
0: Thank you.

0: ¿Puedes suponer que yo pienso que debe normal?
1: Supone you get a lot of static. You want me to run a subject?
0: Run a deal?
1: Go ahead.
0: Two, eight.

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1: 通行内に、ごめん。
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0: Is there a turn on the vehicle?
1: Clear expired 9/30 of 2007 on a 2006 Toyota pickup to release liability to Fairfield Toyota.
0: Copy. Can you trip another plate?
1: Go ahead.
0: 8 Frank 47 933. Should come back to a Ford.

0: The clear suspended and expired 10/31/25 on a 2006 Ford pickup to west of Lauti out of Sassoon.
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Play a short for 23103 from CHP. Going to be eastbound 37, exited at Wilson about 5 ago, dark blue. Toyota Camry with tinted windows, driving in multiple lanes, almost causing TCs. End of alert, 1546.

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1: 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It's going to be by number, X-ray 5377257, male.

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0: I have a quick one.
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0: 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Three and attaches to 2-1, please.

0: Vallejo King Victor. I just got flagged down over here at Miller at the 80 overpass. A tow truck is trying to repo a vehicle that took off on him and drove off of his tracks. It's in front of me, northbound Miller. I got a plate just to hear.
1: Copy, Miller and La Crosse Street.
0: Sorry, northbound Miller at Tennessee. I got the plate with me.
1: Good.
0: 4596 Victor 2 on a white Chevy Silverado. Turning eastbound on the Tennessee.
1: Copy.
0: And the tow truck's driving me. I don't know if there's a unit in the area. And he's turning southbound Lassen from Tennessee.
1: I'll have to advise Solano they're dealing with that area right now.
0: I mean, like I said he was repoing it, he's got the orders in his hands, and it took off the truck on him.
2: Dog's been removed from the vehicle, so it's clear, attorney.
0: Westbound Springs, from Lassen.

0: Looks like there's an SO unit in front of me with their lights and sirens on.
1: Affirm, they just had an arm 211.
0: Okay. Well, mine sounds civil, so if you can just let them know. And right now the truck's getting on to probably eastbound 80 here from Springs Road.
1: Copy that.

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1: 3 of 90.
0: You know Solana's requesting assistance for that July.
1: They are not.
0: Gabby. Yeah.

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0: Z40.
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0: Can you show the unit 1010, please?
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